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1: It is an MC mandate. Small issues of boundaries in the slums taken over by police. That is an MC matter. You get the point? Even land issues, there are some type of land issues that must be handled by the LCs. Even eviction, the new law, Tenant Landlord Act, it is the LC and police together to witness the possession. But the police do it alone, they ignore the LC. I pity the LC really, because when you report a case to the LC, the law says you pay the LC court 2,000 shillings. That's what the law says. Nkumi, now you are five judges, divide. Each one gets 400 shillings. Don't you think that can fuel corruption?
13: Wano ne bakansala balayidde baweze okuweereza abalonzi baabwe tebagenda kubayiwa. 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
2: 700,000 in P1. But because we are seeing 1.7, which means that not all learners go through pre-primary. So we have some learners who go through from home to P1. And we had said that pre-primary is essential and a foundation and develop the child socially and mentally. So we are missing there. But also, one would have expected to see a smooth transition from P1 up to P7. But we see there is a traffic jam in P4 of 1,534,993, which reduces to 1,186,629. And it's either me and you to go and find out, to unlock that jam, to find out what is causing that traffic jam for the smooth transition of learners from P4 to P5, but also we see some in P3. So it is us to do that. Our questionnaire did not have that question to find out, so we are unable tell you. If I tell you, I will be just speculating.
1: Bebyo, ebikute ku nsonga ya masomero, uli kupale FM 17 katonyeze mwenda, ekula ili omuntu wabulijo, na mwabali ku www.palefmuganda.com, mwabali nyo, Tasnim Junior School, Nsanji Manja, Baina 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
1: So allegiance is not to a candidate but to the country. We continue to have an electoral commission whose allegiance is to a candidate. The Democratic Party can't be seen to be comfortable saying we are part of that government.
0: Democratic Party just wakubera comfortable nga bagamba tuli kitundu tundu ku government yeyo nga bingi tebitambula bulungi.
1: We can't be the same. Therefore, when you have a brother who is comfortable just being appointed from position to position.
0: 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Agamba nedda
1: without any fundamental provisions that take care of the aspirations of the and the opinions in our manifesto at the Democratic Party. No consultations are done. I recently saw, he fidgeted by writing a letter to President Museveni. I know, Musei, you know, your central executive committee is going to sit. Please consider me so that I come and address you, so that I can become speaker. Then I was asking myself,
0: nti waliwo yatuuka n'awandiika ebbaluwa n'awandiikira President Museveni n'amugamba President omanyi Central Executive Committee egenda kutuula ya NRM mpita waakiri njogereko gye bali so that munkonsidalinga okufuuka sipiika. Mukasambidde agamba bino byatandika ddi.
1: The man who has the guns, the banks, the power is convening a meeting to decide. Then you, without giving an arrow, you can't convene yours to decide. So who is the Democrat of the two? The one who convenes a meeting to take a decision that he could actually have taken alone. He is going to sit, even if the sitting is a veneer. You know, a veneer. It could be a clock, a pastime activity. But at least he makes comfortable his own people that they have participated in taking a decision of who becomes the speaker. The UPC is complaining. He's just picking people from the UPC and naming them things that they accept easily.
0: Era mukasambidde agamba nti ebibiina kati bingi bitandise okubeera nti byemulugunya. 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
1: He has created limbs almost in every political party. Our brothers in the NUP, they created limbs and options. For us, he just picked the engine and he took away.
0: Hey, bagamba, agamba President Museveni, chakoze ebina by'obufuzi wano. 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
1: Leaders have become tainted with what we call extreme hubris. I don't know how easily I can term it. The kind of arrogance that is so supreme, to the extent that because you are party president, you are now governed and galvanized under what we call honorific ability, dignity. It is one of the longest words. Extreme honorableness. But when you are actually a member of the opposition, which honor is that? You can't decide your own. You can't decide the 2020 parliament. And that those that didn't win their positions of authority are veranda politicians. So let us commence a veranda politicians fraternity. Because his leadership is a style that is a full industry that produces veranda politicians. The Democratic Party would win a national election and gets rigged out. Now it has 6 MPs in one district. So who has caused it?
0: Simo Matif, Freddy Mukasambide. 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
1: We must now get back to the root and the branch of why the party was commenced. DP is meant to be a mass party. Now I've heard the NRM claiming they are the mass party. They are this cadre based. How can they take our mass base? We must get back, and that is what we are going to work for. We take the honor to invite back all of those that have left the party. Please come and lead us. Doesn't matter where you want to occupy. Come.
0: Mwena abava mu kibiina kya Democratic Party, Mukasambide abaita. 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
1: We cannot drag this political party along with our own aspiration. We can only listen to its historical views and chart the best way forward. 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
0: Oyo, Freddy Mukasambide, Democratic Party. 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

0: 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The value is that you can move this quickly. They are mobile launch systems. In some cases, man portable. We don't know how high the Reaper was flying. Based on the released video, it may have been relatively easy for them to shoot down. But it still indicates they retain some remaining air defense capability. 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

0: when you are now, you are opposed to the motion. Because we know this is a very popular motion. Yes, Honorable Chirumira.
1: Thank you, Right Honorable. Right Honorable Speaker, this August House has just passed the protection of the sovereignty bill. It is a baby law that was assented by the President a few weeks ago, and I doubt the ink has dried. The Honorable Naluima brought something here on the floor, questioning about appointments and the bona fide citizenship of the people who are being appointed. Well, I'm privy to the information that the Honorable Prime Minister, the Right Honorable, is a born of Kakumiro, but by extension, her office carries ministers, and it would be prudent for this House to profile our cabinet ministers, including the Prime Minister, their area of birth, where they come from, such that we protect our country in light of the protection of the Sovereignty Act that this House has just passed.
0: Which provision
1: Section
0: is that?
1: Section 2 of the Sovereignty of the Protection Act requires that we need to protect our country from foreign agents. And foreign agents...
0: Does it say when we are approving the Vice President and Prime Minister?
1: Right now, my point is that while we are appointing the Prime Ministers and by extension the Ministers, we need to be privy to the information of their background and where they come from. Because this is our country. We have just passed a very important law, Protection of the Sovereignty Act, and we need to protect our country from foreign agents.
0: Point
1: Thank you.
0: Noted. Yes, and that's why we are doing it in open plenary. If you have any contrary view that the Prime Minister is not a born of Uganda, please you bring forward. Yes, I am being moved to move... PFF, just the last one.
2: Thank you, Right Honorable Speaker. I would like to join the voices which have congratulated you and your colleague, the Deputy Speaker. And I would like to congratulate all the ministers in the making. It's just 2 or 3 days that you will all be ministers. I was very happy when I saw the list of ministers and even the Vice President, the Prime Minister. I am very passionate about women also being given space. So even when we are weak somewhere, we can be supported. Our capacities can be built. But for now, the nominated Prime Minister, she has a proven record for having worked so hard. She worked very, very, very hard. I have never seen a Prime Minister which jumps on a motorcycle. But this one can also jump on a motorcycle if things become very difficult. So that is it. And this is because she wants better for the people of Uganda. So, Right Honorable Prime Minister, I am here to support your appointment as the Prime Minister.
0: Let's If PFF, a new party, can support, UPC, the oldest party, supports, FDC, vibrant, ANT supports, NOOP supports.
3: DP.
4: Thank you, Mr. Speaker.
0: There's DP, let's hear from you, Amuro, and then DP, you are the last. Just in case the Honorable Mao told you something else.
4: Thank you, Mr. Speaker. This being my maiden speech, allow me also to congratulate you upon your successful election. Allow me also to congratulate especially the team on the front bench there. I feel very happy seeing so many women being appointed. And I pray that you all succeed with the approvals. Somebody is saying the boy child, but it is 50-50 now. I thank you. Mr. Speaker, I am up to second the motion. Right Honorable, you have worked for this, and it is just right and fitting. Just like a Catholic, we always say it is right and fitting. I pray for you. The last time you were in Amuru, it was not a nice experience. I pray you come to Amuru to finish and peacefully finish what you started. And that is the issue of the Apaa land conflict. You're a mother. You're a woman. We have women dying on a daily basis because there's no hospital. The only government hospital in Apaa was closed. Children cannot be immunized. So as a mother, I implore you to work on this and come and finish it. Otherwise, I second the motion.
0: Thank you. Honorable Court, DP, the last one, please.
5: Thank you very much, Right Honorable Speaker. I take this opportunity to congratulate you upon your resounding election as the Speaker of this House. Mr. Speaker, I join colleagues to second the appointment of the Right Honorable Prime Minister. Right Honorable Speaker, a lot has been spoken about the Right Honorable Prime Minister. But I just want to confirm one thing, her humility. In the last parliament, I was in the Committee of Presidential Affairs, and my committee was asked to investigate the iron sheet, the Karamoja iron sheet saga. Right Honorable Speaker, my chair, the Honorable Jessica Ababiku, wrote to the Prime Minister inviting her to come before the committee. She did respond, writing back, that she is coming before the committee. But it equally took the humility in the Honorable Ababiku to write back to her that, Right Honorable, please, we are coming to your office. So I felt that she did not use her position as Prime Minister to look down upon the committee chair. She could have chosen that I'm the Prime Minister. How dare do you support me to your office? Come to mind. But she went down, showed humility, accepted to come before the committee, but the able chair saw it necessary that the committee should go to her. So I think she's the right person for that office, given her humility. Thank you.
0: Thank you. That's a valid point, and not only to her. Honorable members, let's all be humble. The world is yearning for humble leaders. who care about their people. It's my time now to put a question, and we shall apply the same methodology that for a resolution of this parliament approving the appointment of Honorable Naba Njarobina, district woman representative of Kakumiro district, as the prime minister and leader of government business in parliament. Those in favor on this side, first row, raise your hands. First row only. Can we just raise them up until I know it's shaking? Who is that? The voting is for those who are present. Simple majority. You're done. Second row. Third row. Third row, I saw Honorable Aja Bariayanga voting after the counting. Honorable Madina, have you voted? Okay. Keep your hands up. No, just one hand. But since people are putting on similar dark jackets, sometimes when they raise their hands together, you think it's similar. So can we go on the fourth row? Honorable, beginning with, that's not the fourth row. People standing, I think you wait. Fourth row, you begin from Honorable Birunji, Doreen Birunji there, and the that's Busia Municipality, then Gomba. The cameraman, give space for... Okay, fifth row. Those standing don't vote. You'll vote differently. The team of Honorable Sise. Like now, you saw that. I hope you counted that. There are two votes. Honorable Chai and the colleague, their suits are almost the same. You think it's one person. Yeah. Those standing here. Honorable Media is somewhere there, I can see. Honorable Sentai, Honorable Freedom, Honorable Paula, I can see. Honorable Chionga. Have you seen them? Honorable Sise Namuju, Honorable Maju, the senior council. I'm seeing just the hands and I can able to know. Yes. Okay. You've counted? The other side, Honorable Bajiri and the group. Honorable James Kaberuka. Honorable Fono Pondo. He says he's the MP for the elderly, but not for the old. We come the other row, where Honorable Patrick Obura is, and the Major General, yes, Semwanga, Honorable Katech, and the group. Honorable Kelo there. Yes. Okay. The middle one from Honorable Frank. The whole row up to Honorable Asinas. the former candidate. And she's Bunyoro. She has voted yes. Just for the record, Madam PM, she's supporting you. Now we can do where Honorable Mapenduzi, Honorable Machika, Honorable Achora, Honorable Alex, Honorable Harriet Ntabazi, Honorable Kano Knight, Honorable Nathan. Somebody else there, I can't see. Yeah. You have counted? So we can do the first row here. Let me see, Honorable Senyonyi. Honorable Senyonyi is the perpetual. This speaker is only taking note. Yes, Aunt has one MP and is voting positively. Second row.

0: Okay. We are done. Third row. Those standing, don't. Honorable Batua, don't raise your hand. Yes. Mbale. Honorable Fiona. There's a hand the other side. Dr. Tumu, are you seeing? Where are you beginning from? Okay. Are you done? Fourth row. Honorable Mutoni, Honorable Gaviran. Boheju, Honorable Drito Mantin, welcome back. The last row. Yes, Honorable Court, Honorable Tim, Honorable Sarah. I can't see the rest. Yes. Honorable Molly Kamukama. Then Mbarara City. That's Honorable Charity of Mbarara, right? Oh, she's a different now. Okay. Those standing there, Honorable Augun, Honorable Emmanuel, Honorable Pio, Honorable Ngavirano Charles, there is Honorable Kinobere. You've counted those ones? Here, Honorable Bo Awol Betty, there are two standing. Honorable Cole has not voted. Okay. The UPC already counted. The gallery, we acknowledge you with a lot of difficulty. Hey, yes. The corridor here. You finish. Oh. Honorable JB. Loki, Honorable Samingola, apparently Honorable Samingola couldn't get a fitting seat. We have to look for it. Yes. So you've counted this one? Okay. Yes, Honorable Sisters team is back. Clerk, this problem must end. We should find a solution. Everyone is elected to sit comfortably in the house. Yes. The voters are looking for their MPs and they can't see them. Yes. Okay. Those against the motion, there are three only. Yeah. First row, those against, let's do it properly. Second row, those against. Third row, those against.
1: Zero.
0: Fourth row, those against.
1: Zero.
0: Fifth row,
1: zero.
0: Standing over the other side.
1: Zero.
0: Standing this way.
1: Zero.
0: In the middle. The back door, the back there, the first row here, second row, third row, fourth row, fifth row, even Butebo, and those standing, zero. Gallery, zero. Sorry. Mm-hmm. Oh, those abstaining, you have your right. Sewungu, you voted yes. Now again, you want to make invalid vote. There's only one abstain, two. So we can take the...

At least this vote is better than what we went through from Mukololo. This is faster than the other one. It has a lot of stress. Yes. This one, you see who is giving you properly. Telling done, clerk.

0: The motion for approval of the Honorable, Robert Anabanja as Prime Minister and Leader of Government Business stands as follows. Those who abstained are 2. The nays, 6. The ayes, 320. So the motion is carried. Congratulations, the Right Honourable Prime Minister, Honourable. And at appropriate time, they gave you already work here. Both of you, the Vice President and yourself, you prepare to thank your voters later on. Next item.
1: Item 5 on the other paper. Motion for a resolution of Parliament to vary the total number of cabinet ministers and other ministers under Articles 1132 and 1142 of the Constitution of the Republic of Uganda.
0: Right Honourable Prime Minister and Leader of Government Business.
2: Right Honourable Speaker and Honourable Members, I move a motion for resolution of Parliament to vary the total number of Cabinet Ministers and other ministers under Article 113(2) and 114(3) of the Constitution of the Republic of Uganda. Right Honourable Speaker and Members, whereas Article 111 of the Constitution provides that the Cabinet shall consist of the President, the Vice President, the Prime Minister, and such number of ministers as may appear to the President to be reasonably necessary for the efficient running

0: One, cabinet ministers and the other ministers are appointed by the president with the approval of parliament. Noting that Article 113(2) of the Constitution provides that the total number of cabinet ministers shall not exceed 21, except with the approval of parliament. Further noting that Article 114(3) of the Constitution provides that the total number of other ministers shall not exceed 21, except with the approval of Parliament. Realizing that the efficient running of the state, His Excellency the President has determined that there is need to increase the total number of cabinet ministers from 21 to 30, and the total number of other ministers from 21 to 51. Now, therefore, be it resolved by this Parliament that the total number of cabinet ministers provided for under Article 113(2) be increased from 21 to 30, and the total number of other ministers provided for under Article 114(3) be increased from 21 to 51. That, Honorable Speaker and members, I beg to move.
1: Is the motion seconded? Seconded by Honorable Nifa, Honorable Vigava, Honorable Sentai, Honorable Fadil, Honorable Siagi, Honorable Ngura, Angura, Honorable Mubende District, Honorable Amos Lugolabi, and I see this way the whole house. Honorable Lugose of Buteleja, Honorable Rex, Honorable Sanjay Siam, the whole house, except a few of my neighbors here. Can you speak to your motion? Or except Honorable Namboze, Honorable Senyonyi, and the Honorable Kalawanga David, Honorable Cassandra. Yes.
0: Right, Honorable Speaker and Honorable Members, this is my justification. The Constitution of the Republic of Uganda under Articles 113 and 114 empowers the President with the approval of Parliament to determine and vary the number of cabinet ministers and other ministers. This flexibility was deliberately embedded to ensure that the executive remains responsive to the evolving needs of our nation. Right, Honorable Speaker, let me talk about the constitutional basis. Article 111.
2: Like a daily bando. Yeah. 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
0: Huh?
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14: Noting that Honorable Major retired Alupo Jessica Rose Epel is a determined scholar. Who believes in continuous learning through both informal and formal settings and possesses the following education qualifications which make her eminently suitable for appointment as Vice President of the Republic of Uganda. Currently, she's pursuing a PhD in peace and conflict studies at Makerere University. She has honorary doctorate degrees, one from Islamic University in Uganda on 20th December 2025, honorary PhD in science awarded by Shenyang University in China.
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15: 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B. Minister of State for Health, in charge of general duties. C. Parliamentary Commissioner in the 10th Parliament. D. Treasurer of the NRM Parliamentary Caucus in the 9th Parliament. E. District Woman Representative, Kakumiro District from 2011 to date. F. Resident District Commissioner for 10 years. Recognizing that
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19: Those who had expectations, you know you are in the next. You know even being a member of parliament is so busy enough. United we stand and divided we will fall. Stand in solidarity. Avoid drama. We are there to deliver. And we are watching every single minute. We are watching. You'd rather be silent than come out in an outrageous dramatic place. We are there to deliver. And we are delivering on the blood and sweat of our colleagues. We are delivering on the denied victory of our president. We are delivering on the denied success and victory of many of your colleagues. So you do not have time to have drama. And please do not forget the foot soldiers who did everything possible, risking their lives.
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19: We had 14 ladies apply to carry NUP ticket. But out of those 14, we had 13 of them come through for vetting, and then those proceeded to the next level of the ground survey, and eventually we came up with the best candidate. NUP leaders and Ugandans out there, most especially the people of Kalangala, your daughters are very good. If it were up to us, we would give all of them the flag, but as it goes, we only have to have one representative. We also want to thank the people of Kalangala for trusting NUP. Nampala Irene scoring 68.2%. So that makes Irene Nampala our flag bearer. We really want to appreciate you ladies, but like we've said, the ground, what the people of Kalangala say. So that is your candidate, and we request that you rally behind her, like we always do in NUP. Congratulations, Irene. And to the people of Kalangala, we present to you, Irene.
13: Ono oluvannyuma lw'okuweebwa bendera Irene Nampala yeebazizza ekibiina ki National Unity Platform olw'okumuteekamu obwesige era neyeyama okutambulira mu bufu bwe yali mmemba wa Parliament ow'ekitundu kino kati omugenzi Helen Nakimuli.
20: To the Electoral Commission, to the leadership of National Unity Platform, and to the people of Kalangala District, I have accepted what is being offered to me.
19: So I have that singular honor to hand over to you and also to flag you officially. Bana Kalangala, tuli gumite. And congratulations, congratulations, congratulations.
20: Thank
19: this
20: you.
19: Is our symbol.
13: Wano omukulembeze w'ekibiina kino w'ekiseera Dr. Lina Zedriga Walu asinzidde n'asaba Nampala okutambulira mu bufu bwa Honorable Nakimuli ng'aweereddwa omukisa okuweereza abantu be Kalangala era n'asaba baabadde nabo mu lwokaano okumuwa obuwagizi okusobola okuwangulira awamu ng'ekibiina.
19: I want to congratulate each one of you and implore you that we rally with and beside Honorable Irene. And knowing the 5 years are not very, very long. So let us build it together. Let us reclaim our seat from Kalangala together. And let the soul of your beloved sister, that powerful woman, rise. Stay with us because she has a legacy that she set, and we must respond and keep that legacy alive.
13: Bwe tweyongerayo omumyuka wa Ssenkaggale wa Democratic Party mu ggwanga Honorable Dr. Fred Mukasambidde alangiridde mu butongole nti waakuvuganya ku kya Ssenkaggale w'ekibiina kino mutaba wa miruka w'ekibiina kino anaddako. 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
2: We also recommend that all schools, we found that some schools had two IMIS numbers for reasons we didn't understand, and others didn't have at all. So we recommend that all schools be given one IMIS, so that there is no duplication. We found that there are some pre-primary classes operating government primary schools that are not formally recognized. They hire them as low as P1, and this should be mainstreamed to account for them and also accurate planning. We've given other raft of recommendations which are in the report, and we thank the public for receiving this report and you media. Please go and propagate and ensure government provides these missing schools. These schools in where they are missing in primary, in the parishes, and those sub-counties that don't have schools at all.
0: Banafe. Wega tega badama ulire gafago cha gesa wesa tuweza marageche gulo. 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Nsubu ga Ibrahim Muhammad gali wango mkwa galize chile chirunji.
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1: our football writers era ndoje gamba LFA football writer of the year.
0: Excellence awards,
1: yes. Those are people who give us in-depth analysis. 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
0: Yes. Bugamant, for example, the best coach, nti ani awangude Eligia Big League. 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You're not going to rate them with the Kadus. You're not going to rate them with the Coach Wavida, Vipers, KCCA, because they're not playing in the same league. Yes, they might be exceptional, but they are not yet at a platform where we can fairly judge them. So we are not intermixing them. However, there is something we are working on that is in the pipeline to cater for some of those leagues.
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0: 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So the previous edition is documented in the LFA Chronicles. 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